0: I've been waiting in your hall, waiting for that green light. Got a spacey boogie band around the corner. They will never let me down. Keep on rocking.
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2: 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Next time, let me know when you're going to do it, okay? 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All right.
3: Hey, what are you doing?
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0: to say one thing. 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Check me out. What's up, Pula? I want to give a shout out to everybody in Pula walking around with bikinis and tight waists. That's the ladies, you know what I mean? 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
1: Yeah, I like that. Set it up.
0: And remember, if you want to hear the fattest joints, the most blazing cuts, make sure you lock in. Keep those cuts coming, alright? Radio Maestro, Pula. Peace.

got around. Slowly drifting away, drifting away. Wave after wave, wave after wave. 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And it feels like I'm drowning, pulling against the stream.

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1: Your music. 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Nine, five, four. Mind frequency.

cha-cha and a whole lot more. Terribly different rhythms were then recorded in different instrumentation, giving a considerable number of permutations. Let's hear some more examples from this profusion.

got a thing that's based on a kind of Latin rhythm known as the bossa nova. But it is not really a bossa nova, but we think that you will dig this. Because this is the bossa nova.

not really a bossa nova, but we got a thing that's based on a kind of Latin rhythm known as the bossa nova. But it is not really a bossa nova, because

last call for passengers on flight Air France 2049 to Paris Charles de Gaulle. Please proceed urgently to gate number B43. Last call for passengers on flight Air France 2049 to Paris Charles de Gaulle. Please proceed urgently to gate number B43.

soul like the way it's meant to be. I can't do everything, but I'll do anything for you. And I can't do anything except be in love with you. And all I do is miss you the way we used to be. And all I do is keep the beat. 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

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Finds that streetlight

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Keep it locked down, go away the key. My second home is known as New York City. DJ, DJ, can you play some home alone? And keep up with the tracks that everybody knows. Cut you some homo, then that boss I need. How's that shit go? She keeps passing.

truck comes by on Friday and carts it all away. 1,000 trucks just like it are converging on the bay. Oh,

Mr. Thompson starts his Cadillac, winds it down the freeway track, leaving friends and neighbors in a hydrocarbon haze. He's joined by lots of smaller cars, all sending gases to the stars, there to form a seething cloud that hangs for 30 days. And the sun blinks down into it with an ultraviolet tongue, turns it into smog, then it settles in our lungs. Oh, garbage, garbage, garbage, garbage, garbage. We're filling up the sky with garbage. Garbage, garbage. What will we do when there's nothing left to breathe but garbage? Garbage, garbage, garbage, garbage. Getting home and taking off his shoes, he settles with the evening news while the kids do homework with a TV in one ear. Garbage, garbage, garbage. While Superman for the thousandth time sells talking dolls and conquers crime, dutifully they learn the date of birth of Paul Revere.

garbage. We're filling up our minds with garbage. What will we do when there's nothing left to read, and there's nothing left to need, and there's nothing left to watch, and there's nothing left to touch, and there's nothing left to walk upon, nothing left to talk upon, nothing

in Mr. Thompson's factory, they're making plastic Christmas trees complete with silver tinsel and a geodesic stand. The plastic's mixed in giant vats from sun conglomeration that's been piped from deep within the earth or strip mined from the land. And if you question anything they say, why don't you see? It's absolutely needed for the economy of garbage. They're stocks in their